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1: Obviously not going to be available everywhere, but Uber rolling out features that are going to make it more of like a one-stop travel app. You can book hotels, and then once you do that and you're in the city of the hotel, it'll do restaurant recommendations, even make reservations for you. And what I love is the concierge service that'll be offered. 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
1: This is cool. I hope all movie theaters decide to do this, but AMC, the first to announce that they are going to bring concerts to movie theaters. They're calling it Arena One at AMC. Now they've only announced like big pop acts, like, I actually don't know any of these people. Oh, Beyonce. But tickets will range from $40 to $70. And the idea is that, yeah, you could watch it at home, but you get better sound and you're surrounded by people, more of that immersive experience. Curious. Right now it's Ed Chill. By the way, hi, my name is Tammo and I appreciate you hanging out. But yeah, Ed Chill song Double Take is what I'm playing for you right now.

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1: My name is Tammo, and I appreciate you so much for spending some of your Saturday with me. Like I said earlier, Mother's Day is tomorrow. I know that means a lot of things for a lot of different people. I am in that boat if it feels strange. That's why Cinco de Mayo is in the same week. seriously, happy Mother's Day. 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I'll talk to you next weekend.

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0: 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Since it's Mother's Day weekend, you know we're going to have to do it. Yo mama jokes. Let's have them.
1: Hey, Crash, yo mama's teeth are so yellow, I can't believe it's not butter.
0: This is so stupid. But keep them coming tonight. Just tap the talkback mic on your iHeart. I have to send one of those right to the studio. Green Day, it's Boulevard of Broken Dreams.

0: Wilco's Radio 94.9. Who's Your Boyfriend is Royal Otis. My name's Crash. And since it's Mother's Day weekend, here's what we're going to do. Hit me with some Yo Mama jokes. Just tap the talkback mic on your iHeart app to send them.
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My name's Crash, and the Strokes have a brand new album called Reality Awaits, which is a great title, and it drops June 26th. 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

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I'm Crash, and this is Look Out For Me. Well, maybe not quite a million.

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0: 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Heavy as the Crown is Linkin Park. My name's Crash. And in honor of Mother's Day tomorrow, hit me with your best Yo Mama joke.
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0: 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I'm Crash with the title track from the new Sublime album, Until the Sun Explodes, and we have a shot for you to join Sublime on their Reef Madness cruise in November. 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Now, what do you have to do for a piece of that action? 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

Radio 94.9. Congratulations to Benji Madden and Cameron Diaz, who just had a baby boy. And a double congrats to Benji and Good Charlotte for teaming up with Yellow Card for this one, which just so happens to be the number one alt-rock song in the country this week. This is Bedroom Posters.

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In addition to singing it, Somber also plays guitar, keyboards, and bass on this track. I'm Crash, and this is Homewrecker.

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I've never been able to answer that age-old question of, hey man, what's your favorite song? Because it tends to change from day to day. You know, depending on my mood and what I'm doing, I have different preferences for different activities. However, Dracula's been creeping around in my top 10 for a minute now. I'm Crash, and this is Tame Impala.

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0: 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I'm Crash with 21 Pilots and Drag Path, and Pilots are keeping busy. 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

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James Tufts and the Southern Trouble was the original name, but since James Tufts is a huge Dexter's Laboratory fan and thought Dexter and the Moon Rocks sounded a lot cooler, they changed their name. It's their latest called Freakin' Out.

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0: 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I'm Crash, and this is Somber with Back to Friends.

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Elko's Radio 94.9. The new Foo Fighters album was going to be called For Good, but then when the Wicked sequel came out and it was called For Good, Dave's like, yeah, we should probably change that. So now the title track is called Your Favorite Toy. Yeah.

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Radio 94.9. This song is called Amber, and I have a friend named Amber. In fact, she was over for dinner just the other night. I mean, not that that affects you in any way whatsoever. I'm just, you know, making chit-chat. Hi there. I'm Crash with 311.

0: Elko's Radio 94.9. My name's Crash with In Color, that's Headlights. And here's some good news. If you still use the word cool, well, that's cool. And that's according to science.
1: Cool isn't really slang.
0: Go on.
1: 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Cool, on the other hand, was the only way to describe something new. It makes sense that the word cool is still with us because we're still living in that value system. Being cool is just as important now as it was 100 years ago.
0: Yeah, dang right it is.
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To hold us over until we get that new Weezer album this year, they're joined here by Bethany Cosentino from Everything Will Be All Right in the End. This is Go Away.

Elko's Radio 94.9 gives you Hell as All-American Rejects, and it's been over a decade since we've gotten a new album from them, but that is all about to change next weekend when the brand new album Sandbox drops on Friday. Now, Young the Giants' new album is already out, and that's where you'll find this song. This is

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0: Wilco's Radio 94.9. My name's Crash with Tame Impala and Dracula. And when Tame Impala signed to their record label, Kevin Parker failed to mention to them that he was the only member. And by failed to mention, I mean he just straight up lied to them. Of course, it all worked out in the end, so it's all good.
1: She says

0: Philco's Radio 94.9. Who's Your Boyfriend is Royal Otis. My name's Crash, and Brianna won $1,000. So what you gonna do with all that loot?
1: I'm going on vacation, going on a cruise. So I'm gonna use $1,000 on that.
0: Nice. And see, you too could win $1,000, just like Brianna. There's plenty of chances every weekday to win. Just make sure you're listening for those keywords. You'll get your next shot at it Monday morning.
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Second Chance is Shinedown, and their new album, 8, is out later this month. It drops on the 29th. My name's Crash, and this is Turnstile. Look out for me.

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1: My name's Shroom, actress Cameron Diaz, and a good Charlotte's Benji Madden announced the birth of their third child together. They had a baby boy earlier this week. Congratulations to them. Here's good Charlotte featured on Yellow Card's new track, Bedroom Posters.

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1: If everything else going on in the world isn't enough for you, now we got to worry about our bottles blinding us. Thermos has recalled more than 8 million insulated containers after a design flaw caused at least 3 people to suffer permanent vision loss. What? Is it like shooting a laser? Problem involves certain models in the Stainless King food jar and Sportsman beverage bottle lines, which lack a pressure release valve. When perishable food or drinks are stored for an extended period, pressure builds up inside and causes the stopper to violently eject when the lid's open. My goodness! Okay, I was thinking like blinded from like a reflection of the sun or something. No, this thing is like shooting something out, taking your eye out. Wow, well, you might want to look into it. The affected products were sold between March 2008 and July of 2024 at Target, Walmart, Amazon, and Thermos.com. You've been warned.
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1: Happy Mother's Day to all you moms. I'm Shroom. 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
1: I'm Shroom. I've been a fan of Muse since their debut album Showbiz was released all the way back in 1999. And they're still at it. 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

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Nirvana making the top 10 list of the most played riffs at Guitar Center stores. They're on the list twice, with Smells Like Teen Spirits in fourth place and Come As You Are in ninth. 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
1: My name's Shroom. If you love dogs and you don't mind relocating to Surrey in the UK, there's a great job opportunity for you. A live-in dog companion on a private estate. And it pays roughly $81,000 a year. Specifically, the job ad is looking for a consistent presence on the property, supporting the well-being and daily routine of the family dog. Job requirements include the dog's morning and evening routines, feeding, grooming, ensuring its overall well-being, and maintaining and updating the dog's daily diary. I think I might apply for this. I mean, I've always wanted to have that time of the day where you can have tea and crumpets and nobody looks down on you like, why are you having tea and crumpets? Do you think you're in Britain?
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1: Somebody left a half gallon of milk in the fridge here at the station, and boy, does it stink. 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
1: 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Thanks to Six Man LTD. And don't forget, Sublime's new album is out June 12th. It's the title track, Until the Sun Explodes. Yeah.

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1: Tame Impala with Dracula. Thanks for listening. I'm Shroom. It's Mother's Day. What's something your mom's really good at?
2: 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And she's also really good at like tile work.
1: Wow, sounds like I could use your mom around my place, especially with the painting. Do you think she'd paint a photo of me naked? Let me know. It's Breaking Benjamin.

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Evanescence Going Under. Evanescence's new album, Sanctuary, is out on June 5th. I'm Shroom. Hope you're having a great weekend. It's Weezer and Bethany Cosentino. Go away.

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1: My name's Shroom. The creator of Roomba is back with a furry robot companion. A robotics pioneer, Colin Angle, known for the Roomba vacuum, has unveiled a prototype of a plush robot pet called the Familiar. The Familiar is designed to follow you around the house and adapt to your habits, resembling a creature the size of a bulldog with touch-sensitive fake fur. Now, Angle believes the Familiar achieves something unique in the realm of pet-like household robots, with emotive sounds and an AI system that can learn from interactions. This robot's targeted at retired individuals who might be reluctant to care for real pets.
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It's Mother's Day. Make sure you go shopping for mom today. Get her something nice if you haven't yet. Hey, The Strokes had their new album out June 26th. The reality awaits. It's the first single, Going Shopping.

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1: The American Music Awards are going to take place Monday, May 25th. That's right, Memorial Day. They'll air on at CBS. 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
1: What are you doing for Mom today to show her how awesome she is?
2: 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Mothers only want to be left alone on Mother's Day, and she will get her...

0: Radio 94.9. My name's Shroom. 60% of U.S. workers say they have a toxic boss. According to this Harris Poll Toxic Boss Survey, that's 6 in 10 workers say they have a toxic boss. And according to the research, that's somebody who exhibits harmful workplace behaviors, including unfair preferential treatment, lack of recognition, blame shifting, unnecessary micromanagement, ugh, yuck, unreasonable expectations, being unapproachable, taking credit for others' ideas, oh, that's terrible, acting unprofessionally, or discriminating against employees based on personal characteristics. Sheesh. Now, my boss is wonderful. And I'm not just saying that because my boss is staring at me right now. Seriously, stop staring at me. It's weird.
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1: 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I love the 90s vibe about this band. They're out of Nashville and formed not too long ago, 2024. 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
1: If you're on a Delta flight and you get the munchies, I got some bad news. Delta's cutting snacks on short distance flights. But that's all right. I am just going to pack my own munchie stash. Always have it with me. As a matter of fact, I'm going to have some peanuts now.

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1: Have you heard about the Spencer's Gifts Sexology 101 truck? I would love for this truck to stop by my house. I'll tell you about it in two songs. Here's 21 Pilots.

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1: I'm Shrum. When you think of sex education, your mind has likely never gone directly to Spencer's Gifts. Although, now that I think about it, I learned a lot from, you know, going to the back of the store at Spencer's Gifts through the years, especially when I was a kid. But anyhow, yeah, I'm talking about the store at the mall. Spencer's Gifts. 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
1: 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I'm Shroom. 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
1: Thanks for hanging with me. I'm Shroom. Young the Giants just released their new album, Victory Garden. This is the new single, Different Kind of Love.

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1: I'm Shroom. I've got new music from Death Cab for Cutie coming up next. It's called Riptides. After The Verve, Bittersweet Symphony.

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1: Hey there, my name's Shroom. Look, I don't want to make you worry about anything else in life, but there is an asteroid that's going to make a really close pass to Earth in 2029, according to NASA. They say this potentially hazardous asteroid called Apophis, which comes from the ancient Egyptian god of chaos, will safely pass about 20,000 miles from Earth on April 13th of 2029. And NASA notes the distance is closer than the distance of many satellites in orbit. Oh no, Apophis is roughly the size of the Eiffel Tower, or approximately maybe 5 football fields long is what they estimate.
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I say you look so fine that I really wanna make you mine. 4, 5, 6, come on and get your kicks. Now you don't need

0: 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Muse is going to release their 10th studio album, The Wow Signal, on June 26th. 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
1: 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They welcomed their third child together earlier this week. It's Good Charlotte's The Anthem.

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Radio 94.9. Look, I get it. I'm chronically online. Like, my screen time is embarrassing. It's Alex Mack. But here's the good news. I always like social media in the sense where I kind of can see, you know, like what artists are getting popular or what songs are blowing up by people using them, like making their videos. It's always cool, too, not just finding new artists, but seeing what songs sort of come back. Dude, this Goo Goo Dolls song is everywhere on my social media pages right now, and I'm here for it.

0: Noco's Radio 94.9. So what's the damage been like this weekend? It's Alex Mack. I just feel comfortable saying that because I know I am so irresponsible over the weekends. I'm not even talking about, you know, going to bars or, you know, things like that. Although that does happen. I just like feel like my spending gets out of control on the weekends. If you're that way too, the good news is you have more chances to win $1,000 back tomorrow. Like a full set of keywords. 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
1: I don't like to judge, but sometimes it happens accidentally in my brain. You do it too. It's Alex Mack. I just saw this story where I guess there's a company in Brazil that is making custom coffins that are shaped like characters from Mario. Look, I don't think I love anything enough to be buried in a casket that's shaped like a video game character. You know what I mean? And look, I'm not trying to yuck somebody's yum, but that feels

0: 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Let's go.
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Radio 94.9. Sometimes I feel like I'm getting judged by the internet. It's Alex Mack. Not even like for my bad haircut, but for what I eat. I'm like one of those people that I try to meal prep during the week, but it's just like, you know, ground beef, ground turkey, some sort of like vegetable or cauliflower rice, stuff like that. Do you know the internet's calling that boy kibble? Yeah, like dog food, like boy kibble. I eat that pretty much every day, so I guess I'm guilty of that. Some people call it a slop bowl. That feels less offensive for some reason. This band is called Edge Hill. I love this song. It's called Double Take. Maybe I-

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1: Do you see No Doubt is playing the Sphere in Vegas? Dude, that show would be incredible. All the May dates are sold out, but they just announced more in June. So if you win that $1,000 with those keywords kicking back in tomorrow, I say treat yourself to a Vegas vacation and go see No Doubt. Like, bills are boring. Step

Radio 94.9, my name is Alex Mack. And hey, we just posted some new music news that you got to check out. 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

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I don't know how to feel about this one. It's Alex Mack. Just reading that the creators of Roomba, like, you know, the little robot vacuum cleaners, right? They're now unveiling a prototype for what they're calling the Familiar. It's basically like a furry little, like, robot, quote-unquote, companion. That, like, literally follows you around. You can, like, pet it and stuff. How have we gotten here? Also, maybe I've watched too much, like, sci-fi. But, like, what if that goes haywire and becomes evil? You know what I mean? Like, that's so scary. In my-

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Radio 94.9. What's going on? It's Alex Mack. Now, if you've seen my Instagram, I don't know, literally ever, you know that I'm not like the biggest fashion guy. But it was always funny, you know, looking at all the crazy outfits from the Met Gala, all the celebrities wearing, you know, wild stuff. I will say, I was pretty impressed at Somber. Not even for the outfit. I mean, he just walked in like a WWE, like, wrestler, just like hands in the air, hyping up the crowd. It wasn't even just like the sparkly outfit. It was pretty sick.

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What's up? It's Alex Mack. Make sure to join Shroom tomorrow morning and let him wake you up with all the alt you can handle. 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

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Did you hear that we might be getting a new album from those guys from Everclear? Already, you know, in the studio. I don't have the release date, but it feels like a good time to come back around for a new Everclear album, you know? Miles Smith, in the meantime, stargazing.

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1: It was cool earlier this week to see that Ryan Key, you know, the lead singer of Yellow Card, is like a huge Star Wars fan. You know, posted a bunch on May the 4th, Star Wars Day, May the 4th be with you and all that, which I love seeing a guy in pop punk also being a giant nerd. As a fellow nerd, that was very cool. But he also seems so thankful, right, to be back and have new music out and touring. He was like, look, we haven't been on the radio in 20 years. And now we've gotten two number one songs on the charts. Like, seems really thankful. One of them is this one called Bedroom Posters.

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What's going on? It's Alex Mack. 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

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But if that's you, just know I appreciate you.

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1: Pretty crazy to see that Spirit Airlines folded this past week. Also, Ask Jeeves ended after like 20-some years, which feels crazy. I've used Spirit Airlines a lot more than I've ever used Ask Jeeves, and I think I've flown them three times. But still, like, Ask Jeeves was like part of my childhood.

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What's up? 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My

Doco's Radio 94.9. What's going on? It's Alex Mack. I don't know if you have one of those like smart watches, like a Garmin or an Apple Watch or something like that. Do you check your sleep score? Like mine says it, like body battery. Dude, it stresses me out, especially like on the weekends. It's like, oh, your body battery score is 11. Like you better, you know, sleep before you bottom out. I'm like, bottom out? What does that mean? I feel like that feature is more stressful than useful, at least for me.

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Philco's Radio 94.9. What's up, Alex Mack? Hey, I gotta head out of here, but enjoy the rest of your weekend. And yeah, dude, it's still the weekend. Also, I said it earlier, but I'll say it again. Happy Mother's Day. You need to do something nice for mom, even if it's just a phone call. A card would be great. You know, all she wants is like time, you know, and maybe a little help around the house. But hit me up if you need anything. Back tomorrow with more Emerging Alt at 11 o'clock. But you can hit me up with whatever at Alex Mack Live. I'll see you soon. 1, 2, 3.

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Morning, my name is Hayes. Hello, back at it, ready to go. Third cup of coffee already. I'm all jacked up on caffeine. How about that? No Doubt just kicked off their residency at the Sphere with oranges falling from the sky in honor of the album Tragic Kingdom. Looks like a pretty legit show, especially at the Sphere.

0: Belco's Radio 94.9. Papa Roach here for your Sunday morning. That didn't wake you up. I don't know what will. Mother's Day today. Happy Mom's Day, moms. Happy Mother's Day to my mother, too, if she's listening. The woman who gave me life and probably half my attitude, that's for sure. We may argue, but deep down, we both know family drama is basically a tradition every day in our lives. When we get together, Fall Out Boy, Tame Impala, Weezer, all on the way.
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Radio 94.9, 21 years old. That song is back in 2005. If you weren't emo and you knew the lyrics to that song, you're faking it. You're emo. Tame Impala, currently on the European leg of their tour. They'll be back in July, kicking off the tour in Miami. Dracula on. Here you go.

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Morning, Mom's Day. My mom lives far away from me, so, you know, I sent the card and such and a little gift inside the card. Hopefully she'll get it, you know, before Memorial Day, the way the U.S. Postal Service has been. Gigi Perez on now.

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Delco's Radio 94.9. I saw in a recent interview with Dave Grohl from Foo that he was so pissed because of the movie Wicked for Good, he had to change the title of the album. He said it was originally going to be titled For Good because of the line in this song from your favorite toy. Get back, hear that boy. Someone threw away your favorite toy for good thanks to Wicked. Now, the title's your favorite toy. And it's on now.

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0: 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Damon Albarn from Blur, the lead singer of Blur, also the vocals behind the Gorillaz. Someone was like, I was today years old when I learned that.
1: Yeah, there you go.
0: Blur on now. Let's talk about this dude earning a Guinness World Record. I'm impressed, but I always am easily impressed. Couple songs. Talk about it. Whee!

0: 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This dude's 49 years young, and he pulled a 21,737-pound bus with his freaking neck to get a Guinness World Record. Now, that's insane. I've been trying to do the workout thing and such, but here I am, pulling my back muscles, reaching for the remote. Yeah. It's ridiculous.
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1: Moms say they just want to be left alone today, so leave your mom alone, all right? She just wants some peace and quiet. If you're around her, send her a text. Give her a call. My name's Hayes. Glad you're here on Mother's Day or Sunday, whatever you're celebrating.
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What's up, it's Hayes. We just posted some new music news that you've got to check out. 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

Belco's Radio 94.9. McDonald's getting rid of the self-serve soda machines and ketchup dispensers. Everyone taking advantage of it. There goes that free soda or beverage in the water cup trick now. Damn it. A lot of restaurants have been doing this. I know someone had that has a styrofoam McDonald's cup in the back of their car, the back seat that they carry around. And you just stop by McDonald's and fill it up. I forgot his name, though. I did.

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Delta Airlines cutting this from their flights. Have you heard about it? Talk about it here in a couple songs. All right, this is just absolutely ridiculous. Especially how expensive plane flights are.

0: 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If you're in first class, though, you can smell those pretzels all the way from row 32 in the back. 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Coming up, Ensenada from Sublime, Alice in Chains, Goo Goo Dolls, and more on the way.
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Belco's Radio 94.9. Instagram says they're going to be adding a dislike button. You might even already have it on your Instagram. All right, yay, more drama on social media. It's going to turn the comment sections into the Roman Empire. I mean, come on, for real. Instagram said, you know what? Social media needs more fighting. Roya Otis on with Who's Your Boyfriend. Here you go.

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What's up? 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

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Austin City Limits announced the lineup. It's going to be happening in October. I'll tell you who's on that bill coming up here in a few.

0: Radio 94.9, Austin City Limits. Yep, they just announced the lineup here for 2026. Yeah, you're going to have Charlie XCX, Rufus Du Sol, also 21 Pilots. You have Skrillex, Lorde, bunch of great bands on there. Kings of Leon as well. Back at it. It's going to be taking place October 2nd through the 4th and October 9th through the 11th. Passes are on sale right now.
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Delco's Radio 94.9. I have an aggressive dog. He is 5 today. Turns 5 years young. He's a Cavapoo. That weighs about 11 pounds. He has no clue it's his birthday, but he just thinks he's been aggressively complimented all day. And I purchased him a new harness. And it's a Carhartt harness. He's not going to be working, you know, the construction or out there. He has no clue, but it's the only one that fit him. So hopefully it lasts him a lifetime, which should be another 50 years, hopefully.

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Radio 94.9. The Rolling Stones have a new album coming out in July, July 10th. And I am stoked for this album. I really am. Chad Smith from Foo Fighters, Paul McCartney as well. Lots of features on this album. It looks pretty good. They gave us a little sneak peek on the gram and social media. July 10th, that album will drop.

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What's up? It's Hayes. 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

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We'll talk about the most popular candy in the world and some more ridiculous news. A couple ladies have been charged for a half-assed robbery.

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1: 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Pop Rocks, just pop them in your mouth. Like, oh, man. In other ridiculous news here, two women have been charged with this half-assed robbery after stealing more than $3,500. Well, from the half-assed bar in Missouri. They didn't think it out too well because one of them was the daughter of the owner. Yeah, there you go. Busted. I wonder if the owner's going to press charges on his daughter.
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Radio 94.9. Mom's Day today. What up, moms? If you're listening, thanks for doing what you do. If you do well, you deserve today. You deserve a break. You do. My name's Hayes, and if you're listening, it's just your Sunday and you're chilling. Enjoy that as well. On the home stretch to Memorial Day already. We're halfway there. Ed Schill, double tech. Here you go.

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My name is Hayes. That is it for me. Make a great rest of your Sunday. Moms, enjoy your day. You deserve it, all right? Talk to you back here next week, and I'll leave you a yellow card of Good Charlotte.

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1: Somber. Back to friends. 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
1: Yo, this is so great. Alien Ant Farm, 2 weeks ago, they did a show in Hollywood, performed Smooth Criminal with a special guest, Corey Feldman, on stage. He was very close friends with Michael Jackson, and he's known for dancing just like Michael, dressed like him too, slayed those dance moves. I was a huge fan of Corey Feldman back in the day, and I still am. I love that guy. Go look that video up.

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1: Incubus. Jesse with you. Thanks for hanging out. I don't know what's going on with Eminem's lawsuit against Meta. He filed it last year, exactly 1 year ago this month, suing Meta platforms for over $109 million for unauthorized use of 243 of his songs on Facebook, Instagram, and WhatsApp Reels. He has demanded $150,000 per song, per platform. I need a status update on that ASAP.
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Jesse, it's Mother's Day. You know, all moms really want, they just want some personal time. Time alone to relax, not to be interrupted. Quiet time, nap time. And in South Korea, they actually hold an annual power napping competition. It's brilliant. I'll tell you more in a few.

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1: A competition to see how good you can nap. Jesse, I love this. I was talking about how on Mother's Day, busy moms, they really just want some scheduled alone time to catch up on sleep and to relax. And South Korea holds an annual power napping competition this year, over 170 contestants, determining winners through a comprehensive evaluation of sleep duration and quality. They were interrupted with tickling and mosquito sounds to see if they could sleep through it. Winner was an 80-year-old man, a 37-year-old office worker coming in second. And the competition, it's because it's a chronic issue for South Koreans. Data proves they are one of the most overworked and sleep-deprived nations in the world. So listen, for Mother's Day, if your mom suffers from sleep deprivation probably caused by you, give her a day off. Let the lady nap.
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1: A massive 2026 for Evanescence. Brand new studio album, Sanctuary. Already gave us a few new songs. That's going to be out June 5th, which is less than a month away. And then after that, major 2026 world tour. They're going global for this one. They're bringing out Spirit Box, Poppy, and the Nova Twins on this tour. And that's kicking off right after the album drops next month. And then that tour going all the way through October. Super busy this year.

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1: Zaddy of mine. Father of mine, Father's Day next month, but today it is Mother's Day. Jassy, shout out to the moms, the grandmoms, great-grandmoms, the dog moms. We love the moms, especially my mom. I love you, Mom.

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1: Rise Against SC Foo Fighters, new album, Your Favorite Toy Is Out. Dave Grohl's been doing a ton of press. He said the new album was going to be called Wicked, but they changed the name after the sequel Wicked for Good came out. But could you imagine if they were inspired by the movie Wicked and actually put out a tribute album? That would be funny as hell. Title track, Your Favorite Toy.

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1: Mother's Day, 2K26. Shout out to the mommies. 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You can send me a message in studio. Let me know how your Mother's Day's going.

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1: Radiohead Coachella 2026 headliners. They were so good, they're already rumored to be headlining 2027. And they did confirm they're doing 20 shows a year starting in 2027. 20 shows a year per continent. So maybe they'll be in the U.S. Edge Hill, Double Take.

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